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0: 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Extraordinary sound.
1: 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And lately it's been only getting worse. 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

Yeah, yeah, yeah, yeah, yeah. Carbon fiber music. One love, one love. Papa German. Normalska. We're German. Como nada la leyenda.

brush t-shirt, wondering who's gonna kiss who first. 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Hey baby, what you doing tonight? It's butterflies and Bud Lights under the stars and on the stripes.